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1: Scoot up! Back in the house. Yeah. 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Starting the microphone business, I've got one message for the next decade. 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

Reminiscing on those past days. 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And I traveled around the world, think where you living at now. I heard you moved to Austin, got an apartment and settled down. And every once in a while, I start texting, write a paragraph, but then I delete the message. Think about you like a pastime. I could cry you a river, get you baptized. Or I wasn't ready to act right. Used to

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Összeköt. Oh, baby, we'll be old and think of all the stories that we could have told.

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3: Hi everybody in Hungary, this is Ina and you're listening